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0: 16-29-29, heads up by the 8, let me know when you get parked over there, we'll do your lunch. Unit that was cleared by fire, go with your unit number, I cut you off. 16-15-16, copy, thank you. Four eight Alpha for now.

0: 15-15, I have your 1089 complete. 16-15, I'm going to start you for 55 alpha, please. Medic 1509, pre-alert, 516 West 29th Street.
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1: Yeah, we're done with the Op 57 channel. You can have that back. Thank you.
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0: We just took a ready now coming out of Southwest. I'm going to put on you. Patient is in ER 330, 74-year-old female. He's for shortness of breath. He's a PCS form, and she's going back to 16017 Northeast 79th Way.
1: Yeah.

0: Fairfax 1676 calling into the 526 Group 2. Good morning.
1: 76, good morning. I got you 526, and give me 1 second, you'll be good to log in.

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1: This is 1529, we're at post.
0: 29, copy, I got you out on that launch. It is 1711.
1: 29, copy.

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1: 76. I'll post you over at 3-4 for now. Copy on 3-4. Hey, 1674, 74, when you get up to post, let me know, we can get your lunch going.
2: Engine 61, engine 63, battalion 61, fire investigation, 7700 Northeast 26th Avenue. Priority 5, engine 61, engine 63, battalion 61, fire investigation, 7700 Northeast 26th Avenue, map page 2111.

0: Well, good morning, 1-5-2-4,
1: 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Let me know when you are logged in. I'll give you a book. Let's set you up to 3-8.

0: Priority 5, Truck 5, Residential Fire Alarm, 4925 Northeast 24th Avenue. Priority 5, Truck 5, Residential Fire Alarm, 4925 Northeast 24th Avenue.
1: Gentle one.

Priority 4, engine 2, unknown problem, 2201 Grand Boulevard, at Walmart. Priority 4, engine 2, unknown problem, 2201 Grand Boulevard, at Walmart. Map page 2124.

0: 16-20-20, this will be a code 3CDA, Fresenius Dialysis, 13118, Northeast 4th Street. Medic 16-16-16, let's move you to 5-8, please.
1: 16-5-8,
2: total. 7-5-8, we'll bring you out shortly, my 7-8, probably.
0: 16-20, I copy, thank you.

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0: 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It worked.
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0: 四接通了。
1: We're going to be code 1 southwest 1620, copy traffic delay, no point eastbound.

0: Kevin?
1: Be off of Bonneville Drive, just off 14. Be a white Ford pickup with no plate.
2: 117.
3: Medic 161818, Greeley at 13509, Northeast, 92nd Street.
4: 18, Greeley.
3: 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Copy, ready.
0: 74, Park.
3: 874, copy. I got you out on your lunch. It is 1728. Truman, how do you hop up onto 500 eastbound, code 1 for abdominal pain, 13509 Northeast 92nd Street.
1: 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The running vehicle of Green Ford pickup, Oregon 614, Paul X. Bay Queen, passenger side damage. Last seen in 3. Portland was fast.

Priority 2, Squad 101, Chief 51, Medic 51, EMS Chief 51. Unknown problem at Kalama Falls, USFS 81 Road. Priority 2, Squad 101, Chief 51, Medic 51, EMS Chief 51. Unknown problem at Kalama Falls, USFS 81 Road, map page 7407. 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

0: Rome, Battalion 21.
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0: I've arrived in the area. I'm attempting to locate. Any further information?
2: Negative, just a crash alert.

0: Yeah, I've called the phone number as well. 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I'm not seeing anything. 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
3: 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I got you in the 506. 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

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Priority 2, Chief 51, unknown problem, at Kalama Falls, USFS 81 Road, map page 7407. 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
1: Please ask me to the clam of Hall's call, and we will be going up in the area to see if we can make contact with somebody.
0: Copy. C1919, this will be code 3484, 2308 East 35th Street. 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
1: 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We'll keep you up close.
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And medic 16-16-16 coming out, you guys ready to post to? I got a pre-alert of Tiger Milkman instead, 12607 Southeast Milkman Boulevard.

0: 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This will be code 3 in instability, 12607 Southeast Gulfway.
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0: A1673, affirmative, did you say code 1 or code 3?
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Northeast 117th Avenue and Northeast 103rd Street. Priority 5. Engine 4. Automated crash alert. Northeast 117th Avenue and Northeast 103rd Street. Map page 3234.

Okay, this is Charles 2, Erratic, North 5, Marcos 15, Blue Honda Civic, partial Charles Parking, in a black Audi, high rate, internet traffic.

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1: 1661, Toby, I have you transporting. 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
2: Hello, 1783 and 784, here to complete inquiries. 3 3 6 17 23 23 23 11 5 8 1 6 5 1 5 5 8 5 8 5 8 5 8 5 8 5 8 5 8 5 8 5 8 5 8 5 8 5 8 5 8 5 8 5 8 5 8 5 8 5 8 5 8 5 8 5 8 5 8 5 8 5 8 5 8 5 8 5 8 5 8 5 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
0: Confirmed, your call seemed to be just a phone contact. There's nobody currently stuck or needing assistance, but this is a 9-story senior assisted living, and their elevator is broken, and they're just wanting to speak with fire.
1: Yeah, copy. I saw that. We will not be responding, but if you want to keep the call on my screen, if you could send a number that they want me to call, get it up in the notes.
0: Yeah.

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0: 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Good morning.
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Medic 1630, 30, 30, 58, Medic 1619, 19, 19, 19, 19, 19, 19, 19, 19, 19, 19, 19, 19, 19, 19, 19, 19, 19, 19, 19, 19, 19, 19, 19, 19, 19, 19, 19, 19, 19, 19, 19, 19, 19, 19, 19, 19, 19, 19, 19, 19, 19, 19, 19, 19, 19, 19, 19, 19, 19, 19, 19, 19, 19, 19, 19, 19, 19, 19, 19, 19, 19, 19, 19, 19, 19, 19, 19, 19, 19, 19, 19, 19, 19, 19, 19, 19, 19, 19, 19, 19, 19, 19, 19, 19, 19, 19, 19, 19, 19, 19, 19, 19, 19, 19, 19, 19, 19, 19, 19, 19, 19, 19, 19, 19, 19, 19, 19, 19, 19, 19, 19, 19, 19, 19, 19, 19, 19, 19, 19, 19,

0: 1622, we're in the 516, we're ready to go.
1: Hi, 1622, good morning, 516, give it a logon.
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0: Thank you, patrols. Team C, crushing Deity on scene of a disabled pickup with a boat north 5 to south of State Route 500 on the right shoulder. Requesting traffic control near multiple collisions. And crushing with what's TLC tow on scene.
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1: Way. Priority 2. Engine 4. Sick person. 16017 Northeast 79th Way. 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

0: 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There's a house open. You order from President?
1: Is that 16?
0: That is available. 816 is 37. I copy 36.

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Priority 4, engine 41, medic 41, fall 3009 Northeast 3rd Avenue, map page 1312.

0: 1619 CCSO is out with the suspect. The patient is going to be at Northeast 58th Street and Northeast 90th Avenue.
1: Medic 1619-19, we will advise, we'll go under engine bias discretion.
2: Park on, this is engine 5. Does that mean it's code 4?
3: You're on the other side of the park, so yes, code 4.
2: Okay, that will go ahead.
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0: Priority 3, engine 6. Traffic accident. Northeast 137th Avenue and Northeast 76th Street. Priority 3, engine 6. Traffic accident. Northeast 137th Avenue and Northeast 76th Street. Map page 2211. Priority 4, Squad 61. Psychiatric abnormal behavior suicide attempt, unsecure scene. 1201 Northwest 107th Circle. Priority 4, Squad 61. Psychiatric abnormal behavior suicide attempt, unsecure scene. 1201 Northwest 107th Circle. Map page 3133.
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1: 建设组进行讲解，站住的同事。
2: Vehicle occupied, the other one's empty, they are blocking traffic, we're going to be on investigating.
3: Copy, two vehicle accident, one vehicle is occupied, the other is not, and they are blocking, you'll be on investigating at 1828.
0: One.

Flight 15, 15, 15, 15, 15, 15, 15, 15, 15, 15, 15, 15, 15, 15, 15, 15, 15, 15, 15, 15, 15, 15, 15, 15, 15, 15, 15, 15, 15, 15, 15, 15, 15, 15, 15, 15, 15, 15, 15, 15, 15, 15, 15, 15, 15, 15, 15, 15, 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
0: At the moment, it looks like we might have one patient, possibly refusal, and there's some fluid on the ground, but otherwise, not much.

Priority 1, engine 1, engine 2, engine 3, engine 61, truck 1, truck 63, squad 1, battalion 1, battalion 2, multi-unit residential fire, 1557, officers row. 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
1: Northeast Andreessen Road. Priority 2, truck 5. Unknown problem. 2265 Northeast Andreessen Road. Map page 2219.

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2: 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I'm going POV up there, unless you have any issues with that. 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

5-6-6-1-1-1-1-1-1-1-1-1-1-1-1-1-1-1-1-1-1-1-1-1-1-1-1-1-1-1-1-1-1-1-1-1-1-1-1-1-1-1-1-1-1-1-1-1-1-1-1-1-1-1-1-1-1-1-1-1-1-1-1-1-1-1-1-1-1-1-1-1-1-1-1-1-1-1-1-1-1-1-1-1-1-1-1-1-1-1-1-1-1-1-1-1-1-1-1-1-1-1-1-1-1-1-1-1-1-1-1-1-1-1-1-1-1-1-1-1-1-1-1-1-1-1-1-1-1-1-1-1-1-1-1-1-1-1-1-1-1-1-1-1-1-1-1-1-1-1-1-1-1-1-1-1-1-1-1-1-1-1-1-1-1-1-1-1-1-1-1-1-1-1-1-1-1-1-1-1-1-1-1-1-1-1-1-1-1-

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0: Who all do you have on board?
1: Atla, Ball, myself.
0: Copy. And FYI, Crescent just called saying that sounds like the fire department's on the scene and Tyler just left in the ambulance. But we'll see what information we get from here.
1: Copy. Do you know which coordinates, is that the latest updated coordinates on the map?
0: They're really close to each other. I'm sure you'll find them.

16-19-19. What is the status of the VA and are we at level to cross? We are level 8. Somebody's gonna be...

0: 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Okay, California plate, 9 Union David, Union 626.
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0: 451 from Medic One. Have you guys heard if they're, if this is going to be a patient or if they're just walking out?
1: 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I have not heard anything yet.
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1: 6062, are we disrupt?
0: It's 6 o'clock.
1: Thank you.

Medic 1621, 21, 21, 21, 21, 21, 21, 21, 21, 21, 21, 21, 21, 21, 21, 21, 21, 21, 21, 21, 21, 21, 21, 21, 21, 21, 21, 21, 21, 21, 21, 21, 21, 21, 21, 21, 21, 21, 21, 21, 21, 21, 21, 21, 21, 21, 21, 21, 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21, 21, 21, 21, 21, 21, 21, 21, 21, 21, 21, 21, 21, 21, 21, 21, 21, 21, 21, 21, 21, 21, 21, 21, 21, 21, 21

0: Priority 5, engine 63, engine 61, investigation assist, 1600 Northeast 139th Street, at Northeast 139th Street at I-5 overpass. Priority 5, engine 63, engine 61, investigation assist, 1600 Northeast 139th Street, at Northeast 139th Street at I-5 overpass. Map page 3126.
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1: Copy, engine 61, clear.
2: I'm 16, I think I want, make sure I... Priority 2, truck 63, fall 13700 Northeast Salmon Creek Avenue, Unit 5. Priority 2, truck 63, fall 13700 Northeast Salmon Creek Avenue, Unit 5, map page 3125.
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0: Road to the south side of Merrill Lake.

0: Medic 16-12-1-2-3, Lucerne 318 Northwest Pacific Highway, Medic 16-24, G4 to 5-5 Alpha. A-16-75, will you impact the spot now? A-16-75, I'll let you all near the destination. I step in your number.
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0: 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Priority 2, engine 23, medic 21, breathing problems. 318 Northwest Pacific Highway, map page 4103.
1: 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I'm on the street to South on I-5, this is
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0: 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Priority 5, Truck 1, Investigation Assist, 130 West 24th Street, Unit 309, at Columbia House. Map page 2122.
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1: 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I'm ready to get it. Alright, 6677, copy, 5-8, let me know when you get there. And 6-8-4-2-4-4-1-1-2, Northeast Village Drive.

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0: Passing 5.
1: And 5-19-5.
2: Yeah, we just cleared Bonaventure. We can take that call in place of engine 25.
0: I'm sorry, you are really faint. You're saying in place of engine 25?
2: 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Thank you.
0: Copy. 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

0: Viacom 1629. Can you confirm with the patients and the TGMR?
1: I was on the phone, I wasn't ready for your traffic. Can you repeat?
2: This is Medic 1629. Can you confirm with the patient is inside the TGMR?
1: Not TJ Maxx, it's a business called Hole, P-H-O-L-E.
0: Copy that, I think it's the Fire Restaurant. Thank you.
1: Yes, do you like David?
3: $29, it's back behind us, it's beautiful.

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2: 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Attempt 11304 Southeast 10th Street, Unit D1, at Cascades Apartments. Priority 3, Engine 8. Psychiatric Abnormal Behavior Suicide Attempt, 11304 Southeast 10th Street, Unit D1, at Cascades Apartments. 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

0: 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Priority 5, engine 11, commercial fire alarm, 12210 Northeast 117th Avenue, map page 3227.
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Concerned about the vehicles here. Just 19%.

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4: Okay. This is 6929. We are clear to view and have a batch.
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0: 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Priority 1, engine 61, chest pain, 1304 Northeast 88th Street, Unit F-47. Map page 2102.
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8-16-76, 1-2. 8-16-76, 1-2. 8-16-76, 1-2. 8-16-76,

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2: Roger, and I have downtown to 8 unit, UW.
3: 20, there's multiple lanes closed, preparing for the road construction today.
4: One, unknown outside fire situation, Northeast 38th Avenue and Northeast Franklin Street. Priority 5, engine 41. Unknown outside fire situation, Northeast 38th Avenue and Northeast Franklin Street, map page 2335.
5: Welcome, Ms. Reed.
4: Avenue and dead end. Priority 3, truck 1. Traffic accident, Northwest 32nd Avenue and dead end, map page 2117.

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Priority 5, Engine 11, Residential Fire Alarm, 10902 Northeast 106th Street, Map Page 3233.

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1: We're getting conflicting information, but it sounds like the motorcycle rider is unconscious, not breathing, trying to position for CPR.
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0: Unknown problem. 7715 Northeast 5th Avenue. Priority 4, Squad 61. Unknown problem. 7715 Northeast 5th Avenue. Map page 2110.

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David, Tom, Ida, Mary, 7-2.

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0: 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Hospital 1036, 816 to 7, what's your report for this? ELS, Salmon Creek, Key Southwest.
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0: It's not just 1529. We've been canceled by PD fire prior to arrival. Fire 69, you copy that, 3-2. 19-3-2.
1: Yes, that's medic 1620-20. We're going to be covering to the creek.
0: Medic 1620-21-3, 21-3. Medic 1625-25-03, breathing problem, 5106-0875-5.
3: 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Engine 5, breathing problem, 5106 Northeast 75th Avenue. Priority 2, engine 5, breathing problem, 5106 Northeast 75th Avenue, map page 2217.

pedestrian, northbound 205, just north of Sierra 100, past 5, left shoulder, unknown no way, all black, walking southbound. On the left shoulder, walking southbound.

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and 1, 2 and 1, 2 and 1, 2 and 1, 2 and 1, 2 and 1, 2 and 1, 2 and 1, 2 and 1, 2 and 1, 2 and 1, 2 and 1, 2 and 1, 2 and 1, 2 and 1, 2 and 1, 2 and 1, 2 and 1, 2 and 1, 2 and 1, 2 and 1, 2 and 1, 2 and 1, 2 and 1, 2 and 1, 2 and 1, 2 and 1, 2 and 1, 2 and 1, 2 and 1, 2 and 1, 2 and 1, 2

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Priority 2, engine 41, medic 41, choking, 387 West Lookout Ridge Drive. 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
1: Roger.
0: You can be advised then that you can clear. Thank you.
1: I think I'll be clear.
0: 2123.
2: And we did cancel by police. I'll take it. Where would you like to go?
3: Transporting code 1 Randalls, 1 family rider, 1 fire rider. 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
0: You want another rig?
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1: 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I have 16 8 28 pre-ordered 11307 Northeast 49th Street.
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0: Charles 627431.
1: Through patrols, 2 car injury, unknown collision, south 5 to south X-11. Cars blocking the right lane, white Honda and a gray passenger car, believe not accessible from X-11, and the driver of gray passenger car possibly talks to you.

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Closure is a bowl on camera and it's actually blocking the left lane. Right, not accessible for 11.

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0: Dispatch, the call that 75 is on, does that seem to be ALS or VLS appropriate?
1: Goodbye.

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Fourth Plain Boulevard, Unit 407. Priority 3, Squad 5, 6 person, 7803 Northeast 4th Plain Boulevard, Unit 407, map page 2220. 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
1: 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Eagle 2. Charles Victor John. 00.
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2: 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Northeast 54th Street, Unit 3, at Van Mall North Apartments, map page 22-17.

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1: Priority 2, engine 4, 6th person, 16502 Northeast 88th Street. Priority 2, engine 4, 6th person, 16502 Northeast 88th Street. Map page 2201.
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0: Yeah, we're going to need an ALS ambulance. Can you upgrade into code 3, please?
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0: 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Fire is requesting 203 ALS medic. 1623, this is going to be you. Trauma, 1473 North Village Street.
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1: 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Thank you so much. 1659, let's push to 3-4.
2: 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Bye-bye.

0: 16-16, McConnell River, for you, New Jersey, Ms. Zola, what's the unit number?
1: You bring me up truck 63.
2: Thank you. Thank you. Copy. Thank you.
3: Thank you.
2: Thanks.
3: So, 5, Ocean Exit 9, I'll play for you in a second.

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1: This is green. We are at level 4.

0: 21-21, I should ask, wait, what is?
1: Go ahead, 19. 41, are we good to transport to the air? Yes, it is much appropriate.
2: 19, copy that.

0: 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No trailer plate. The boat says Nemo on the back.
1: Product 1618, a copy. What's your difference, 36? Southern 3, 26.

0: 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Just going to put me on with 168.
1: But it's 15, I think I'm on the 2013.
2: Straight back in the back of the building. I'll walk out and meet you.
3: 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I'm going to stand by with the vehicle waiting for this, Trevor.

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Priority 2, engine 11, fall 13404 Northeast 103rd Drive. Priority 2, engine 11, fall 13404 Northeast 103rd Drive. 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
1: 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It's 1677, will you hit the spot?
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Priority 2, engine 41, medic 41, 6 person, 740 Northeast Dallas Street, map page 1311.

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2: 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Priority 2, engine 7, unconscious or fainting episode, 6514 Northeast 112th Street, map page 3231.

0: Is there more there?
1: I like 1615. I'd like to clear it out. Have a great night.
0: 6 6 6 6 6 6 6 6 6 6 6 6 6 6 6 6 6 6 6 6 6 6 6 6 6 6 6 6 6 6 6 6 6 6 6 6 6 6 6 6 6 6 6 6 6 6 6 6 6 6 6 6 6 6 6 6 6 6 6 6 6 6 6 6 6 6 6 6 6 6 6 6 6 6 6 6 6 6 6 6 6 6 6 6 6 6 6 6 6 6 6 6 6 6 6 6 6 6 6 6 6 6 6 6 6 6 6 6 6 6 6 6 6 6 6 6 6 6 6 6 6 6 6 6 6 6 6 6 6 6 6 6 6 6 6 6 6 6 6 6 6 6 6 6 6 6 6 6 6 6 6 6 6 6 6 6 6 6 6 6 6 6 6 6 6 6 6 6 6 6 6 6 6 6 6 6 6 6 6 6 6 6 6 6 6 6 6 6

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Speaker of Scholes has contacted Colwood County, south of Avery, Ninth Street, Ford Fusion, North End 516, Queen Potford, south of 126, Tafia.

Folger has a vehicle that's towing down the highway for the street. The plate is upside down, and her left control shoe believes the vehicle eluded last time as well. He says that

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1: 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Priority 5, engine 26, hemorrhage or laceration, 16100 Northeast 50th Avenue, map page 3113.

Priority 2, Engine 3, 4490 Flamondon Street, at Bagley Park. Priority 2, Engine 3, 4490 Flamondon Street, at Bagley Park. Map page 2124. Refer to MDC for incident type.

0: 没有哭，就是很大哭。
1: Falk and Flamondon, BD is out with the patient. 2424, I'm going to OU 18 minutes. Code 3 Fall 1-2-3-0-2 Northwest 114, and 16-19 on the return, 2305. Fall 1-23-02 Northwest 11th Court. Priority 2, engine 62, fall 12302 Northwest 11th Court, map page 3128.

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Priority 5, engine 63, residential fire alarm, 202 Northeast 135th Street. Priority 5, engine 63, residential fire alarm, 202 Northeast 135th Street, map page 3127.

563, burning complaint, 1210 Northeast 126th Street. Priority 5, truck 63, burning complaint, 1210 Northeast 126th Street, map page 3126.

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0: 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Can you start a code 1 ambulance for a sick person?
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0: Thank you. 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
1: 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please. 16-29, good morning, please. 16-29, good morning, please. 16-29, good morning, please. 16-29, good morning, please. 16-29, good morning, please. 16-29, good morning, please. 16-29, good 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
1: I see that now. I will get ALS on automatic 1625, code 16 for 414, keep your absence.

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2: Thermal speeds, no lights and sirens, not in pursuit yet. Pass you.
3: And I'm like a westbound on 502, 26 right now.
2: Well, 502 at Ensign Avenue, 24.
1: Person 309 Southeast 63.

Priority 2, Squad 35, 6 persons, 309 Southeast 16th Street. Priority 2, Squad 35, 6 persons, 309 Southeast 16th Street, map page 3202.

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0: Us back. They were unable to provide other numbers based on how the account is set up.
1: We see there's some cars in the parking lot. We were trying to make contact with some of the owners at the building, so we do have an active water leak on one of their sprinkler pipes, which is setting the alarm off.
0: Great, sir. Thank you.
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0: And to get them freed up, they're currently out with a suspect vehicle for CCSO. I will keep you updated.
1: Appreciate it.

0: setting 1630. 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
1: Setting 1638 Cayman is code 3 for me. 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
0: 1630, copy. 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
1: At this time, please do, Buffer.
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1: Trailer 5515 Rusty J.D. Second Avenue.

Priority 2, engine 5, hemorrhage or laceration, 5515 Northeast 82nd Avenue, at the Avenue's apartment. Priority 2, engine 5, hemorrhage or laceration, 5515 Northeast 82nd Avenue, at the Avenue's apartment. 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

0: Flight 35, Medic 1622, will you need seating?
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0: Yeah,
1: but we don't really need them.
0: I will let them know, thank you.

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1: There it is.
0: In just a few minutes away.
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0: Even, 0-1.

0: engine 29, go ahead.
1: If we were able to make contact with the neighboring business, they were going to keep an eye on the system for tonight. It's going to keep alarming them. If you can contact the alarm company and let them know that the water flow will continue all night until they can get somebody out in the morning to fix the pipe that's broken.
0: I will give the alarm company a call back. Thanks for the update.
2: Yeah, we attempted to reset the alarm or put it into trouble mode, but it won't go, so it's just going to send new alarms all night.
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1: Yes, that's number 1626, clear.

0: 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Unit clear, was that 24?
1: April.
0: Copy that. 3-4, let me know when you get there.

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2: 219.
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0: Guess that's not 1624 Warwick, but.
1: 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Did you still want to watch for those 18 minutes?
0: If possible.
1: I copy. I got you back out for 926. Dispatch 1676, Warwick Street. Hey, 1676, LP, 926.
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0: That's at 6092. When I work weekly, your subject does not call and does not want us.
1: Hi, 6092. I copy that. 36.
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0: 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Cancel on scene by the fire department.
1: Last unit was broken. Was that 23 canceled?
0: Negative. That's 29-29.
1: And I copy that. You are good props. Have a good night.
0: So then I copy that. You have a good night as well.

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0: 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That was RFG.
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0: 16-23, 3-9. 16-23, 3-9. Last few almost covered. Was that 23 clear?
1: Copy, 23.
0: Copy, thank you. 23, left 336, 16-24. I can see those 4 minutes now. As I do back out, one more game.

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1: Priority 2, engine 5, breathing problems, 7700 Northeast 72nd Avenue, unit I-202. Priority 2, engine 5, breathing problems, 7700 Northeast 72nd Avenue, unit I-202, map page 2207.
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0: Alex 1621 Eastern Standard, 8-1677, 216 Beatrix, 116 Northeast 164, but it's 16-1929, you are good for us. Have a good night.
1: Thanks for speaking to me. You said that I'll have a wonderful night.
2: I'm 16-1629, you are good for us. Have a good night.

0: guy.
1: Is there PD attached to this?
0: Negative. Would you like me to split it for them?
2: Okay. Okay. Okay. Okay. Okay. Okay. Okay. Okay. Okay. Okay. Okay. Okay. Okay. Okay. Okay. Okay. Okay. Okay. Okay. Okay. Okay. Okay. Okay. Okay. Okay. Okay. Okay. Okay. Okay. Okay. Okay. Okay. Okay. Okay. Okay. Okay. Okay. Okay. Okay. Okay. Okay. Okay. Okay. Okay. Okay. Okay. Okay. Okay. Okay. Okay. Okay. Okay. Okay. Okay. Okay. Okay. Okay. Okay. Okay. Okay. Okay. Okay. Okay. Okay. Okay. Okay. Okay. Okay. Okay. Okay. Okay. Okay. Okay. Okay. Okay. Okay. Okay. Okay. Okay. Okay. Okay. Okay. Okay. Okay. Okay. Okay. Okay. Okay. Okay. Okay. Okay. Okay. Okay. Okay. Ok

Just confirming you're staging law enforcement on Bingo. Copy, thank you.

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0: 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Priority 2, engine 63, chest pain, 2811 Northeast 139th Street, Unit 119A, map page 3126.
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Could you call the staff at Western Creek Post Acute and ask him to let them in the front door?

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0: 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You are good for us. 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

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Priority 1, Squad 102, Engine 101, Medic 51, Chest Pain, 30542 Northeast Healy Road, Map Page 5407.

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Priority 3, Squad 61, unknown problem, 609 Northeast 99th Street. Priority 3, Squad 61, unknown problem, 609 Northeast 99th Street, map page 2103.

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This is Paul. We're at a stop by in Oregon, or at XP, he's in trouble. 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
1: Unit 349. Priority 4. Engine 8. Unknown problem. 13303 Southeast McGilvery Boulevard. Unit 349. Map page 2235. Priority 3. Squad 35, Fall, 1402 Northwest 30th Avenue. Priority 3, Squad 35, Fall, 1402 Northwest 30th Avenue, map page 4233. Priority 5, Engine 5, Burning Complaint, Northeast 78th Street and Northeast St. John's Road. Priority 5, Engine 5, Burning Complaint, Northeast 78th Street and Northeast St. John's Road, map page 2101.
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Can you log another plate? Boy, John Robert, 9307. Probably close that up. What, Ricky and 10 from Thursday?

0: This is 15-4. We are ready to go. What do you want to do?
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Priority 4, engine 43, unknown problem, 1223 A Street. Map page 1418.

0: RP is passing over 139th Street southbound in the traffic backup.
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2: 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Priority 3, Squad 1, unknown problem, 1615 East 4th Plain Boulevard, Unit 11. Priority 3, Squad 1, unknown problem, 1615 East 4th Plain Boulevard, Unit 11, map page 2123.

exit 7 for contact. I know this actually will, but he's now requesting a phone call from a trooper. Just wants to speak to someone.

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0: 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Are you on fire, Cap?
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0: Can we have an EMR unit at that short call?
1: Yeah, good. That might put it in.

0: Squad 1, do we need to be responding, Lynn?
1: It's at your discretion. He does have history of medical issues. They're just unable to determine if that's what the case was this morning. We do have VA police and Vancouver police in bed as well.
0: Copy.

0: on such a patient on the phone. 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We'll be clearing.
1: Yep.
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1: Problem. 3124 Northeast 86th Avenue. Priority 3, Squad 6. Unknown problem. 3124 Northeast 86th Avenue. Map page 2220. Priority 4, Truck 21, Battalion 21. Entrapment. 7909 South Union Ridge Parkway. Priority 4, Truck 21, Battalion 21, Entrapment, 7909 South Union Ridge Parkway, Map Page 4127.
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Medic 1605-203, unknown problem, 555 West 8th Street. Medic 1605 and route 528.

Priority 2, Truck 1, unknown problem, 555 West 8th Street, at Esther Short Commons. Priority 2, Truck 1, unknown problem, 555 West 8th Street, at Esther Short Commons. Map page 2127. Engine 6, grass or brush fire, 5517 Northeast Gurr Road, at McDonald's. Priority 2, Engine 6, grass or brush fire, 5517 Northeast Gurr Road, at McDonald's. Map page 2216.

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Maybe he's in the area now.

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0: 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Unknown problem. 194.11 southeast 9th circle. Priority 2, engine 9. Unknown problem. 19411 southeast 9th circle. Map page 2332.
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Priority 3, engine 29, fall, 1400 Woodside Street, unit 203, at Hawthorne House Apartment. 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

Engine 43. Unknown outside fire situation. 400 Washougal River Road. X Washougal River Road Railroad Crossing Overpass. Priority 5. Engine 43. Unknown outside fire situation. 400 Washougal River Road. X Washougal River Road Railroad Crossing Overpass. Map page 1407.

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2: 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We're working on it today. I'm pretty sure it's using enough.
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0: was going to tell you you're going to get this call at D Creek Rest Area, but I think it's going to be medic 21. 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
2: RT2, truck 21, medic 21, unknown problem, 24600 I-5 southbound, at E Creek Rest Area, I-5 southbound. Priority 2, truck 21, medic 21, unknown problem, 24600 I-5 southbound, at E Creek Rest Area, I-5 southbound. Map page 4127.

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0: 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We're going to be clear up here, fire refusal, and then FYI, I have cell phones all packed up to experience, so it's going to be a minute before we get back down there.
1: Yeah, I heard about that. I was just hoping that when you guys are getting close. Medic 1603, 3 alert 1817, St. John's Boulevard.

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1: 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16, 16, 16, 16, 16, 16, 16, 16, 16, 16, 16, 16, 16, 16, 16, 16, 16, 16, 16, 16, 16, 16, 16, 16, 16, 16, 16, 16, 16, 16, 16, 16, 16, 16, 16, 16, 16, 16, 16, 16, 16, 16, 16, 16, 16, 16, 16, 16, 16, 16, 16, 16, 16, 16, 16, 16, 16, 16, 16, 16, 16, 16, 16, 16, 16, 16, 16, 16, 16, 16, 16, 16, 16, 16, 16, 16, 16, 16, 16, 16, 16, 16, 16, 16, 16, 16, 16, 16,

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1: Two, breathing problems, 3302 East 30th Street. Priority 2, engine 2, breathing problems, 3302 East 30th Street, map page 2124.

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2: Go for 26.
1: Are you guys parked?
2: 26, we are parked.
1: I'm going to put you guys out for your lunch. Your coverage is almost there. It's 7:21.
2: Thank you for your lunch. Thank you.
1: You're welcome. Medic 1601.
2: 1601.
1: If you guys are okay going out a couple minutes early, I'm going to put you guys out as well, and your coverage is there.
2: I think that would be fine. Thank you.
1: Oh my gosh, yeah, it's 7:22.

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1: Two car, non-injury hit-run collision, South 5, 500, witness only, running vehicles, a 2000 gray Toyota Camry, front end damage, last seen, eastbound 14 from I-5, unknown description of victim vehicle.

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1: Kirkland, bud.
0: There's no alarm going off here. Dana says the system is normal. Can you call the alarm company back and just check if they're still getting an alarm on that end?
1: Copy.

in a black Mazda passenger car, Oregon 256, Lincoln Young Zebra, honking, irate, near collisions. RP is requesting a phone call.

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0: 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Awesome.
1: 581.
0: How's that?

0: 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I'll keep you where you're at for now. Medic 16-1, yours is complete as well. I will keep you a 5-8.
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0: 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It's your lunchtime. I'm going to put you out. Your coverage is on the way. It's 8 o'clock.
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1: Priority 4, Squad 5. Unknown problem. 3333 Northeast 66th Avenue. Priority 4, Squad 5. Unknown problem. 3333 Northeast 66th Avenue. Map page 2219.

Challenger Day, Vancouver. I'm out with the abandoned West 500 just east of Andreessen, the black Chevrolet Blazer.

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3: 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Fall 10111 Northeast 13th Avenue. 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
1: Medic 16-2, your 1089 is complete. I'm going to keep you where you're at for now.

0: 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I'll be clear.
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1: 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Priority 2, engine 62, unconscious or fainting episode, 2401 Northwest 94th Street at Lakeshore Athletic Club. Map page 2104.
2: Seven to three, Vancouver, clear A out and aggressive, also. The RO of the abandoned West 500 near Andreessen, the black Chevy Blazer, indicated he called back, said he would be able to remove the vehicle within 24 hours. Just a note for that log.
3: Seven to three,
0: Medic 16234.

0: And it's 1612 Houston Stand Down, 8-16-72, Copeland 6 person, 1316 Northwest, 111th Street.
1: If you're responding.

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Priority 5, Squad 61, 6 person, 1316 Northwest 111th Street. Map page 3133.

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0: 16-3 responding 834.

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0: I'm going to put you guys out for your lunch. E56.
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2: 6-1, come on, please.
0: 1670, you're welcome. And 1611, was that you? The same increase? 8-11, 11. How do you think you weigh 56?
2: This is
0: 13-6. 13-6, I'm seeing 8-56.

0: 1961. Good morning. You're good to plug in.
1: Medic
0: 16, one to Southwest. Medic 16, 26, 2636.

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1: What is you?
2: What's that, I'm going to be doing some testing at 2205 South Air Horse in Ridgefield. Can you let me know when the alarm's coming?

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I need a Star Trooper be alert 4106 Northeast 35th Avenue. Medic 1602 to Zeman Creek, Medic 1602 32 16934.

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Priority 3, engine 2, psychiatric, 4106 Northeast 35th Avenue, map page 2113.

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2: Two, fall, 1714 Northeast 6th Street. Priority 1, engine 32, fall, 1714 Northeast 6th Street. Map page 4235.

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1: Appreciate it, thank you. We'll be going back into test. You can show the clear flight vessel.
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0: So we're in the fire alarm test over 9120 Northeast Vancouver Blue. 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

0: 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Priority 5, engine 5, commercial fire alarm, 12308 Northeast 56th Street, map page 2210.
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0: 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Yeah, engine 43 will handle and clear medic 43.
1: Copy, clearing medic 43, engine 43 is going to handle. Engine 43, we do have law enforcement in slip for them as well. They said they'll be around shortly.
2: 43, copy, thank you.
3: 10-06.
2: Rush, please go.
3: Rush, you go ahead.
2: Well, Judge. Yeah, I have my clear range of the for the as well.
3: Take care, because we never heard from the alarm company either.
2: I got it. Yeah, we're having some trouble.
3: Copy.
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0: Star Comet did not. Did they say the reason they left?
1: They did not. They just called back and said it was an operating schedule.

0: 165 Vancouver. 165. We are able to get the vehicle out of the grass and up onto the shoulder of 95. County's on scene, taking the report. I'll be clear.
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0: 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Priority 4, engine 26, unknown problem, Northeast 23rd Court and Northeast 29th Avenue, map page 4135.
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0: sites, Medic 1611, so be upgraded to a priority 2. Patient is advising, she's 35 years old, should have brain surgery soon, and needs to get to the hospital, so she's been vomiting.
1: We have there, have the water fountain, and the water now as well.

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Priority 3, Squad 104, Engine 103, Medic 52, Traffic Accident, 14107, Northeast Cedar Creek Road, Map Page 5211.

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1: Lisa Road at Forest Ridge Apartments. Priority 4, engine 2. Unknown problem. 207 North Lisa Road at Forest Ridge Apartments. Map page 2229. Priority 2, Squad 6. Breathing problems. 7701 Northeast Royal Street. Priority 2, Squad 6. Breathing problems. 7701 Northeast Royal Street. Map page 2220.
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1: 49 Alpha, please. 1673, do you need me to start them? 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I need to start you for 1815 up Briarwood Drive. This was code 1 for a sick person with a catheter problem.
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1: 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You can stand down. This has been canceled by Crescent.
2: 14.

Priority 4, engine 2, unknown problem, 3020 Northeast 62nd Avenue, Unit 102. Priority 4, engine 2, unknown problem, 3020 Northeast 62nd Avenue, Unit 102, map page 2219.

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2: Green. 1611 to Sea McCree. Medic 162626, code 3, unknown problem, 104 East 37th Street.

Priority 3, Squad 1, unknown problem, 104 East 37th Street. Priority 3, Squad 1, unknown problem, 104 East 37th Street.

0: I believe this call is coming from AMR, so I think they probably have one of their rallies, just a footage, and I'll try and find out.
1: Copy that, just showed one unit.
0: Yeah, they gave it to us from their command, from their CAD, and I think it's just not showing us who's on it, but I will confirm. It looks like MAG 1626 is possibly on it.
1: 1626, yeah, we're at 104, we're getting up to now.
2: Squad 1.
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2: Northeast 13th Avenue. Medic 16-9, I need to start you to stage. I'm just going to drop this on your screen. There is no address. It's a lat long in the center.

0: 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I will keep you at 5-8 for now.
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2: From, because the state, or the patient's brand RNC is stating that the patient is already at the hospital, so we notified your wrong address.
3: It came from AMR, so I'm not sure who took the call or where they got the information from over there, but it came across our CAD and something like
2: that. 1626, copy that, thank you for contact ours.
3: 1046.
0: Thank you, Medic 16-15-15, code 3, Ball, 7514, Northeast 13th Avenue, number 207.
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2: 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I don't think it's going to be a list assist. Do you have contact already?
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0: 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I'll keep you where you're at for now.
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0: 69 stage. Medic 1608. I'm going to put you guys out for your lunge. Your coverage is there. It's 10:55.
2: Thank you.
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Priority 5, engine 31, automated crash alert, Northeast 154th Street and unnamed street. 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
0: this? 16-26, Freeler 9702 Northeast Highway 99 at AutoZone.

0: 1526-26, code 3, sick person, 9702, Northeast Highway 99.
1: Priority 3, squad 61, sick person, 9702, Northeast Highway 99, at AutoZone. Priority 3, squad 61, sick person, 9702, Northeast Highway 99, at AutoZone, map page 2102.

0: 生。
1: This information, this call is still split for CCSO, but they got diverted to priority calls, so it's going to be a while.
2: Greasy, yeah, the patient's already been transported. 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

0: and Stand Down, 1872, Code 1 Trauma, 5701, Northeast St. John's Road, number 2.
1: And if you're responding.
2: 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Go ahead, clear.
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0: This is going to be a confirmed VOA. We can cancel another 21 and let me get CCSL now.
1: 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I'll split for CCSO, but they are on a high priority call, so maybe a bit.
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Priority 4, engine 9. Unknown problem. 17701 Southeast Mill Plain Boulevard, Unit 413. Priority 4, engine 9. Unknown problem. 17701 Southeast Mill Plain Boulevard, Unit 413. Map page 2331.

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3: 69, we are cleared by Crossa, North Staging.
1: Priority 4, Squad 61, fall 7202 Northeast Highway 99. Priority 4, Squad 61, fall 7202 Northeast Highway 99. Map page 2110,

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0: Priority 1, engine 42, engine 41, engine 10, truck 10, truck 1, tender 91, battalion 2, battalion 1, commercial fire, southeast 192nd Avenue and southeast Brady Road. Priority 1, engine 42, engine 41, engine 10, truck 10, truck 1, tender 91, battalion 2, battalion 1, commercial fire, southeast 192nd Avenue and southeast Brady Road. Response channel, Ops 51, map page 1308.
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2: 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Water tender 91 in the route from Washington.
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0: Six years, I'm going to be...

Priority 4, engine 91, medic 43, unknown problem, 37712 Southeast 10th Street. Priority 4, engine 91, medic 43, unknown problem, 37712 Southeast 10th Street, map page 2435.

0: Priority 1, engine 43, high-rise fire, Southeast 192nd Avenue and Southeast Brady Road. Priority 1, engine 43, high-rise fire, Southeast 192nd Avenue and Southeast Brady Road, map page 1308.
1: Anyone clear?
0: 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Priority 1, engine 8, engine 6, engine 3, high-rise fire, Southeast 192nd Avenue and Southeast Brady Road, map page 1308.

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0: 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Medic 16-4, a pre-alert 8500 Northwest 9th Avenue at Jason Lee Middle School.
1: Priority 2, engine 61, unknown problem, 1600 Northeast 78th Street, at Goodwill. Map page 2102.

0: 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Site 16 for responding, 1155.
1: Jeez. 8500 Northwest 9th Avenue at Jason Lee Middle School. Priority 2, engine 62, allergies. 8500 Northwest 9th Avenue at Jason Lee Middle School. Map page 2103.

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2: Oh.
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0: Vancouver Wildlife 39 status.
1: This has been split for CTSO as an unwanted. There is a deputy en route. The patient was belligerent and swearing at customers, but the RP was not willing to confirm life status on the patient.
2: Aye. Okay, that's all fine. I'll still be needed.
1: Copy, just let me know.
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0: It's your lunchtime. I'm going to put you out. I'll get you covered as soon as I have it. It's 11:59.
1: 11, Captain.
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0: 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Priority 2, Squad 61, McPherson, 6405 Northeast Hazeldale Avenue, Unit B16, at Green Tree Apartments. 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
1: McPherson, 12808 Northeast 7th Avenue.
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0: Italian 41.
1: The Italian 41. I have a call at 1123 Northwest 4th Avenue that's requesting a medic only, and medic 43 is the only available medic unit, but they're on a call. Is that the rest show unavailable? Is that actually accurate?
0: Yeah, we probably haven't had a true nature report.
1: It's a 83-year-old male with a blood pressure complaint, just wanting to get checked out.
0: Okay, copy that. It'll be the late response. I'll let whichever medic's going to respond to that. Get on the end, let you know when they're responding.

0: Just had a 1613. Reading the notes before they disappeared, they said they wanted to transport it.
1: I did see that too. I have already closed it out on my side. I can duplicate it, but I don't think it will come to your screen.
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1: 05 scale of Arizona, boy George Adam 9, Mary 6.
0: He already passed by, but we were just letting you know that at Grand and Evergreen, there was a bucket of nails in the road.
1: All right.
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1: Assist. Northeast 162nd Avenue and Northeast 58th Street. Priority 5. Engine 4. Investigation assist. Northeast 162nd Avenue and Northeast 58th Street. Map page 2212.

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0: to 5 unknown direction as shoulder past their car, channel Sam Union 5787, unsafe merging their signals. Till 34.
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is Travis. 1236.

0: Where's that 1613 with Transport 1? Excuse me, Greg.
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2: 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Priority 2, engine 91, engine 41, engine 10, engine 42, tender 93, tender 91, tender 4, battalion 91, barn or shop fire, 30410 Northeast 15th Street. Priority 2, engine 91, engine 41, engine 10, engine 42, tender 93, tender 91, tender 4, battalion 91, barn or shop fire, 30410 Northeast 15th Street, response channel Ops 51, map page 2430.
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1: 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Priority 2, Engine 6. Sick person, 11211 Northeast 20th Street, Unit I-80. Map page 2222.

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Priority 2, Tender 94, Barn or Shop Fire, 30410 Northeast 15th Street. Response Channel, Ops 51, Map Page 2430. Barn or Shop Fire, 30410 Northeast 15th Street. Priority 2, Tender 4. Barn or Shop Fire, 30410 Northeast 15th Street. 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

0: 1943.
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0: 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I need to start you for a 1300 at Vancouver Specialty. I don't have any other options. Going to a foster home on Northeast 87th Street.
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1: 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It's 12:50.
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0: 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Priority 2, engine 25, stroke 3819 Northeast 188th Street. 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
2: So we've got debris piled up next to the railroad tracks that caught fire. We've got control of it, but I'm going to need BNSF to have somebody respond to it. It's on their property. 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
3: Get your cell if they want someone to contact you directly.
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2: That's correct. 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
5: 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Engine one just cleared. We're right by that call.
3: Copy.

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1: So, 684, so Tenth is closed?
2: Negative, 10th is open. However, 179th and 29th is not open.

0: 女生。
1: 是电视机玩的是女生，但今天我。
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0: Well, they just want to call back when it's been clear and open it back up.

0: 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Actually, if you wouldn't mind putting a number for us to call, so we can let them know to open the backup, that'd be great. Thank you.
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0: That's fantastic. Thank you.
1: 1303.

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1: That's affirmative.
0: Copy, thank you.
1: You're welcome.

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1: O-1, Southeast Mill Plain Boulevard, at Katie Car Wash. Priority 3, Engine 8. Traffic accident, 11701 Southeast Mill Plain Boulevard, at Katie Car Wash. Map page 2234.

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2: Three, squad 35, hemorrhage or laceration, 411 Northwest 29th Avenue. Priority 3, squad 35, hemorrhage or laceration, 411 Northwest 29th Avenue, map page 4233.

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0: 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Medic 1615 responding. Medic 165, you can stand down. 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
1: 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What would you like us?
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2: 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Priority 5, engine 3, public assist, 5545 East Evergreen Boulevard, unit 6204, at Sherwood East Apartment, map page 2231.
0: 138 Avenue, Northeast 18th Street.
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3: 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Map page 2223.
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0: 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Priority 5, Engine 9, Burning Complaint, Southeast 140th Court and Southeast 11th Street. Map page 2235.
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0: Priority 3, Squad 5, fall 7309 Northeast 107th Avenue. Priority 3, Squad 5, fall 7309 Northeast 107th Avenue. Map page 2209.
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1: Medic 16 had a failure 113-00 Northeast 28th Street.

10, code 3, fall, 11300, Northeast 28th Street. Medic 16, 10, responding, 13, 24.

0: point.
1: Priority 3, squad 91, medic 41, traffic accident, 2993 Main Street. Priority 3, squad 91, medic 41, traffic accident, 2993 Main Street, map page 1417.
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1: 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They are saying they can cancel all medical to the car accident on 29th and Main.
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1: Yeah, we're going to skate by there and see what's going on.
0: Okay, they said non-violent and then requested PD code 3, and I don't have anyone available, so I just wanted further.
1: Yeah, I'm going to have eyes on in a second.
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1: 16-9, code 3, southwest, with fire, no ride needed, 1337. Medic 16-2, code 3, heart problem, 13110, northeast 41st Street.

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1: 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Priority 2, engine 10, heart problems, 13110 Northeast 41st Street, map page 2215.

0: Southbound 503 from 119, the gray Toyota Corolla, Charles Sam Tom 1849, your collision is in trouble.
1: 816-7272.
2: Your 1089 is complete. I need to start you for Steven Creek for a 1400 off of 4614 going to Northwest 149th Street.
1: 72 responding.
2: 1672 responding, 1342.
3: To exit 7A, Adam, call sign 18645.
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A gray Honda passenger car near collision with lane driver. 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

0: 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Which street do you want to solve? 3rd Street or 4th Street?
1: It's going to be the 3rd Street side.
0: Alright, see you in a couple minutes. We'll just get back to you guys.
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3: 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Residential fire alarm, 8106, Northeast 106th Place. 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
1: 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Medic 16-7 are pre-alert at Cascade Inn 11613 Southeast 7th Street.

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1: 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Priority 2, Squad 5, unconscious or fainting episode, 9810 Northeast 117th Avenue, map page 2203.

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1: 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FedEx 16-7, you can stand down. 8-16-7-0, code 1-6 person, 11613 Southeast 7th Street, number 127 in Cascade.

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0: 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Priority 5, engine 23, 6 persons, 586 East 15th Circle, map page 5134.
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1: Avenue and Northeast 49th Street. Priority 2, Squad 6. Assault, Northeast 122nd Avenue and Northeast 49th Street. Map page 2215.

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1: 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16, 16, 16, 16, 16, 16, 16, 16, 16, 16, 16, 16, 16, 16, 16, 16, 16, 16, 16, 16, 16, 16, 16, 16, 16, 16, 16, 16, 16, 16, 16, 16, 16, 16, 16, 16, 16, 16, 16, 16, 16, 16, 16, 16, 16, 16, 16, 16, 16, 16, 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

0: 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I'll show you clear.
1: 61,
0: 14, 14.

0: 13 and 14. 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
2: Northbound.
0: 69, 5 east. 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I have you off your EOS. Have a good rest of your day.

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1: So the guy was in the restaurant owner, he's saying that he got pushed off the shoulder by one of them into the ditch. The airbags did go off. He has 3 flat tires. He's working on a toe. We're working on a quick report, and it's not injury.

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1: Your next one is 1500 out of the tower, 8121, going to Lacamas Creek, post 62 on Northeast Dallas Street in Camas.
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1: 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Medic 161818, code 3, breathing problem. 1302 Northeast Minnehaha Street.
2: Problem. 1302 Northeast Minnehaha Street. Priority 2, engine 61, breathing problem. 1302 Northeast Minnehaha Street. Map page 2111.
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1: 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Priority 5, Squad 61, sick person, 6617 Northwest Fifth Avenue, map page 2110.

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1: And the roundabout for Washugo River Road will be Charles Mary Boy 7779. Seven, nine.

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2: 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Priority 2, engine 43, medic 43, unconscious or fainting episode, 35300 Southeast Evergreen Highway, map page 1415.
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Priority 4, engine 61. Unknown problem, 3601 Northeast 105th Street. Priority 4, engine 61. Unknown problem, 3601 Northeast 105th Street. Map page 3136.

LRP 5, engine 4, automated crash alert, Northeast 62nd Street and Northeast 65th Street. Priority 5, engine 4, automated crash alert, Northeast 62nd Street and Northeast 65th Street, map page 2212.

Priority 5, engine 63, automated crash alert, Northeast 3rd Avenue and Northeast 4th Avenue. Priority 5, engine 63, automated crash alert, Northeast 3rd Avenue and Northeast 4th Avenue, map page 3122.

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4: 13-4.
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0: 1673 is going to be code 1, 6 person, 7070 Northeast, 54th Street. 164, you can stand down. Medic 169, a pre-alert at Kaiser, 12607, Southeast Mill Plain Boulevard.
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1: 69 responding.
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0: 16, 18, copy, 16, 6, copy, stand by. Medic 16, 16, 16, code 3 breathing problem, 16502 Northeast 88th Street. Responding. Medic 16, 17, I need to start you for 4-5, please. 16, 18, 1, 8, 3, 4.
1: Okay, we're still heading back.
0: 16, 14, copy.
1: 16, 14.
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0: T5, other unit was covered. Copy. 16, 18, hold 4-0. 16, 8, 5, 8. Medic 16, 10. I need to start to code 3 for a breathing problem. 16502 Northeast 88th Street. You guys are much closer. I thought you guys were designated to the highway.
1: 16, 16, 16, 16, 16, 16, 16, 16, 16, 16, 16, 16, 16, 16, 16, 16, 16, 16, 16, 16, 16, 16, 16, 16, 16, 16, 16, 16, 16, 16, 16, 16, 16, 16, 16, 16, 16, 16, 16, 16, 16, 16, 16, 16, 16, 16, 16, 16, 16, 16, 16, 16, 16, 16, 16, 16, 16, 16, 16, 16, 16, 16, 16, 16, 16, 16, 16, 16, 16, 16, 16, 16, 16, 16, 16, 16, 16, 16, 16, 16, 16, 16, 16, 16, 16, 16, 16, 16, 16, 16, 16, 16, 16, 16, 16, 16, 16, 16, 16, 16, 16, 16, 16, 16, 16, 16, 16, 16, 16, 16, 16, 16, 16, 16, 16, 16, 16, 16, 16, 16, 16, 16, 16, 16, 16, 16, 16
0: 16-13-13-3-6-16-15-55 at Alpha.
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0: now for your EOS. 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And 1614, I have you guys out as well.
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2: Anchor Patrol's weapons landed Shane eastbound 14 from 164th past 4, an older white Crown Vic, shoulder passing, rear collisions, high rate. Pointed a black 9mm rifle flashlight on top of RP, not requesting contact.
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1: 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I'll have coverage for you in just a couple minutes. 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

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Okay. 1618-18, start 458, please.

0: 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I just want to make sure you copy 45 Alpha.
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0: 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There are multiple subjects outside sitting on the guardrail.
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0: 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Priority 2, engine 5, stroke 5103 northeast 72nd circle. Map page 2207.
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0: Cortina 26. Oh wait, Ford F-250 says Hamilton Landcare. Oh, now I get to the plate. David 542-70 Henry.
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0: 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Medic 16, 6 to 58. 16, 13, 32. Medic 16, 7, code 3, abdominal pain, 13312, Northeast 62 Avenue.
1: 6-5.
2: Okay. 62nd Avenue, priority 2, engine 7, abdominal pain, 13312, Northeast 62nd Avenue, map page 3230.
3: We do have a block lane on the right-hand side going eastbound.
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0: 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Medic 161313 and free alert 3009 Northeast 57 Avenue.
1: Okay,
0: 1617 responding. Medic 1613 Post 3 breathing problem 3009 Northeast 57 Avenue.
2: Priority 2, engine 3, breathing problems, 3009 Northeast 57th Avenue, Unit 9C, at Fox Point Apartments. Priority 2, engine 3, breathing problems, 3009 Northeast 57th Avenue, Unit 9C, at Fox Point Apartments, map page 2219.
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0: Challenger to Vancouver. The log has been updated. They have assistance and now ETA 30 minutes. I'll be clear.
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1810, you can continue on your original call. 1618-189, you just are 2, code 1, choking, 17171, Southeast 27 Drive, number 133. Both county hospitals are green across the board. Medic 1611, star for 36, please.

0: California patrols pedestrian eastbound 14 at Dam Access Road, a right shoulder male with a infant in a stroller.
1: I have a ready now out of Southwest for you. This one is coming out of the tower, 6109, going to West Side Highway in Kelso. 22-year-old female, seen for, looks like back surgery.
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semi, eastbound 14 from outpost 86, a Marine cab white, open top trailer, 21117, Adam, Adam, lane travel, high rate, unsafe passing. Ten 1700.

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1: Can I get the status of the county, please?
0: Well, county hospitals are green.

0: Yes, that's another 1613-13-1-3. Go ahead, 1 to 5
1: South. 1613-2
2: Southwest, 1604. 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

0: 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I'll let you know when my clear one gets here.
1: Take the stand and that mom post 33 has been removed. Street and 18th Street intersection, Charles Henry Charles 0275.

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1: 72 responded.
0: 16, 72 responding, 16, 17.

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0: reference a collision that occurred at 17:50 on the 7th, northbound I-5 just north of the bridge.
1: Sixteen twelve, this is Green 1622.

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1: 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Can you show us en route to Peace Health, please?
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2: 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Squad 35, 6 persons, 3921 Southwest 13th Avenue, map page 3210.
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3: West for camp 39, gray GMC Sierra.
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0: Sixty 1919, copy clearing. That is 1619, 36.
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Priority 3, truck 21, fire contained in an appliance, 2738 South Red Tail Loop. Priority 3, truck 21, fire contained in an appliance, 2738 South Red Tail Loop, map page 4129.

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0: 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Thanks, 90 to Star 2, code 3, stroke, 1010 Northeast 86th Street.
1: Sixteen responding. 1010 Northeast 86th Street. Map page 2103.
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0: 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Priority 5, engine 41, fire investigation, 1548 Northwest 25th Avenue, map page 1303.
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0: problem, 11712 Northwest 38th Avenue.
1: Two, breathing problems, 11712 Northwest 38th Avenue. Priority 2, engine 62, breathing problems, 11712 Northwest 38th Avenue, map page 3132.

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